come on to Duffy's next week Friday. I'll teach you how to dance. So will Dan, my guest DJ. You may know him as the keyboardist from Argonne, Say She She, and a bunch of other really legendary bands. He's coming up from Oakland with his records, so he can teach you how to dance. Next week, Friday, Duffy's Friday's Funky Function.

been putting out those hits ever since. Oh, so good, so good. When I saw this compilation, here's the unique club culture. Oh, it's that vibey, that soulful jazz. Ooh, I hope Mr. Choctaw's listening, because he's got that soulful jazz that just, ooh, giving me those goosebumps. And no, I'm not cold. It's actually, it's pretty warm today. 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It's not just music here. Great talk programming. Our concerts, we got one coming up just around the corner. You can get those details. You can donate all year round. Like we say, we are the people-powered radio. If it wasn't for you, there would not be us. There would not be me. I would not be celebrating 10 years of this kooky family, this wonderful, beautiful area that is Chico, KZFR, and that is you, ultimately. It's you.

We'll be right back.

Thank you to the one and only Mr. Lou for covering for me on Saturday. Truth be told, it wasn't allergies. So I stayed home for a week and organized my records. My cats loved it. Me, you know, not so much. I took my time. I listened to music. And when I was coming up with today's show, I really wanted to focus on these compilations that I have not been through yet. For me, Ambergers, everything that I own, the 7,000 records that I own, I play. It has a place somewhere in the collection. And so I wanted to really, really, really highlight Big Mac, Sound of Champions, and Unique, and especially this track, because if you know anything about Miss Burgers here, she loves her LTJ Bookham. I will highlight Newtone, not this Saturday, but the following Saturday. Those peers that I wish I could grow up to be.

If you're keeping track, you could probably guess this one would be off the unique record label. Song is called So Look Who's Cooking. 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It's the law firm of Peters, Habib, McKenna, Jewel, Rhodes, Cardoza, and Hansen, LLP, representing the North State for over 100 years. The firm represents clients in civil matters, including contract, trust, personal injury, and so much more. They also have a criminal defense team to serve you. Located on 414 Salem Street in Chico. As long as I'm here, another give credit where credit is due, Miss Karen in Lost on Main, in the heart of downtown Chico, providing music for all those musical needs, including Digging Dirt on Saturday, July 25th. Digging Dirt brings an explosive blend of funk, soul, and high-octane groove. The performance is 21 and older event. Sorry, guys. Leave those kids at home, get a babysitter, get an Uber, go down to Lost on Main for Digging Dirt, July 25th. You can get your details and tickets at ilovelost.com. If you look at your clock, we are, you know, getting towards the 4 o'clock. If you know anything about hamburgers, you know that when I'm on the helm, 20 after 4, I like to play 3 records that get you in the mood, you know, adjust that attitude, get you normalized with your green persuasion, get some H2O in your lighter, because I'm going to play some unreleased music on vinyl. Yeah, you heard that. On vinyl. Ooh, I wonder what it is.

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You know who always stays on beat? Listeners like you. 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You can find us on KZFR.org, or we also have an app that you can download and you can play us anywhere you want to go. Also, on our website, if you want to be part of this fabulous underwriting crew that we do have, that not only listeners like you, but the underwriters help keep these lights on, help keep me with peace of mind and somewhere to go every other Thursday and every other Saturday night, gives the hamburgers that joy. And if I'm not here, oh, this gives me joy too, Sierra Nevada Brewing Company, they never miss a beat because they use pure ingredients and sustainable brewing meats for that legacy craft since 1980. Sierra Nevada, taste what matters. Please drink responsibly. And I want to thank our last one, because my special guest that's coming in, I don't want to read over his music. 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Ooh, I'm bouncing in between the unique record label, that compilation, and the Big Mac compilation, the Eccentric Soul. Big Mac record label founded by Ed McCoy. You may not know that name. Detroit, though. 1960s through 1980. A lot of music that is older, like this from the 60s. If you try to buy the original, it's really hard to find. Super expensive. So these compilations. Oh, here come the goosebumps. You know I love my compilations.

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Oh, you ain't gonna hear anything else like Crooked Woman on any other radio station. I mean, you might find it down in LA or down in the Bay Area, but not up here. 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

0: I like this one.
1: I was vibing on that for sure.
0: I know, right? This is off of the unique record label. It's a compilation called Club Culture, as you can see right there. A lot of their stuff is unique, but it's that unique that feels so good. Yeah, that feels good. Oh, yeah. Who's in the studio? I forgot.
1: Oh, we got Modern Methods here.
2: What's up? I'm Z.
0: Yeah. And tell us a little bit. I'll play another song where you can talk more, but who are you?
2: I'm the owner of the Breakbeat in downtown Chico.
0: Oh, is that new spot over by Bodega?
2: Yep. Next to the Naked Lounge and Bodega.
0: Yep. I walked past there and wow. We'll talk more about that spot. But Cameron,
1: you
0: are my special guest. Tell us, KZF, our listeners, and me, why you're here.
1: Well, the last time I was here is because I had just gotten my test prints for the record, which is being released tomorrow. And so we were in here sharing some early songs, and I said, next time I was in here, I'd be talking about my record release. And here it is tomorrow, May 9th. At the Breakbeat, we're going to have a little pre-party at the Naked Lounge beforehand with myself DJing and Saucernaut, a.k.a. Austin Farewell from Smokey the Groove. And we're going to get the party going. Then we transfer over to the Breakbeat, and we're going all night there. Myself, Thunderlump, is opening up, and we got a slew of guests. We got Suika T, Greg Fletcher, Lydia Cooley, and just a great vibe all around. E-Rock from Smokey the Groove is going to be there as well, so it's a community affair. It's a family affair.
2: Yeah, we are stoked to host it.
1: Yeah, and I'm just like, yeah, so excited to have a beautiful spot like the Breakbeat to host this, where it's very music-centric. You can tell the love and care that went into it to provide a space for artists and musicians to really express fully the creative visions that they have, because the whole visual thing has been a big part of what I want to bring into the music as well.
2: Awesome. Yeah, you are the perfect artist to collab with on that.
1: Yeah.
0: Now, when I was doing my walkabout, I've been doing a lot more walkabouts, trying to be healthy, you know, one of those things. Where are your speakers in that place?
2: Where?
0: Yeah.
2: There are 16 of them spread across the ceiling and around the perimeter of the room on the ceiling, and then there are 3 subs on the floor.
0: Like on the floor or in the floor?
2: On the floor.
0: On the floor. Oh my gosh. Well, it was so full in there, I didn't want to go in and like just start walking around. It was a nice, whoever the artist was, it was really nice and intimate. And the last thing I wanted to do was be that weird audio nerd going, where are the speakers? Where are the speakers? Are you from Chico? What's your story? How did you come up with an awesome spot here?
2: I've had several tours of duty in Chico. I was actually born here. I was born here and came here throughout my childhood with my grandparents and stuff. And then I came back here for college in 1995.
0: Nice.
2: And I stayed in college as long as I possibly could. And then I left town here in 2011 and moved back to the Tahoe area. And then now I'm back.
0: Nice. I like this. Take that inspiration from here to there and then back again. Yeah. I'm still trying to, you know, get my head straight. Those allergies kicking my butt.
1: Oh, yeah.
0: I'm sure you listeners are dealing with the allergies, too. Anything else they should know about your party?
1: Well, for me, this album has been 2 years in the making, and it's survived, the making of this has survived a wildfire, my studio flooding on me twice, having to literally run all my equipment up in a manic freight, trying to save my music from this, and it's kind of one of these things too, where it's about the process of how life comes at you, and like the best you can do is like lean on those around you. And that's why this was my first collaborative record that I did, and reconnecting with the individual artists on this and making music as a producer that fit their style, that fit their noise, or not noise, but you know, their sound, and being able to combine our voices in this like telepathic way almost, where all these songs, they just happen. Yeah. They just like, yeah. And it was really, and I just love and adore all these people. Suika T, La Rua, Greg Fletcher, Lydia Cooley, Thunderlump, like just awesome people I've been working with for a long time, and to be able to highlight their specific musical talents was really, really fun as a producer.
2: Nice. Yeah, Greg Fletcher is an old friend of mine from another lifetime, another tour of duty in Chico.
1: yeah, and he's my neighbor up in Cohasset as well, who got burnt out.
0: Oh, small.
1: And so, you know, the song Cohasset Rain in the Forest, we wrote before the fire, in that winter before, and we were sitting in he had a great geodesic dome, and we're writing, and, you know, it was raining out where the name came from in the forest, and, like, to really... almost felt prophetic, you know, of what the rains and what the forest mean to us. And you don't know until it's gone, you know. And that's how I felt about music. There's been times it's in and out of my life. And when it's out, I'm like, whoa, something's not right. And so
0: we have it in our blood.
1: Yeah.
0: And that's why I'm like, who are you? Tell us, listeners, and me. I want to know. Because you've been pretty quiet around town, like no advertising, no nothing. You just showed up with all these lights and awesome sound system, and I'm like, where'd this come from? I must know.
2: we took this project on last year, and we were working with Brown Note Productions and L Acoustics, and there was quite a bit of, you know, time that had to pass before we could really go public with a lot of the system information and the product that was going to be coming out called L Acoustics DJ. And so we are the first L Acoustics DJ fully installed system in the United States. So it's a huge honor. And we did have to kind of keep it under wraps until that was ready to go
0: is
2: live.
0: Is that like a brand or
2: L Acoustics?
0: Style?
2: L Acoustics is one of the leading sound companies in the world. They do things like the Super Bowl, Coachella. They're a pretty major company, and they're definitely one of the standards. And Brown Note Productions is really the standard in live production. They're out of Colorado, and that's a good friend of mine that went to Chico State with me on my second tour of duty.
0: Nice.
2: And Ryan Knudsen, and he's an amazing individual, and he owns Brown Note Productions. And so we came together on this concept to bring something really futuristic and high quality production to Chico, because we both had a fun past in Chico.
0: So what's your website? How can people...
2: Our website is thebreakbeatchico.com.
0: Okay.
2: And on Instagram, we're thebreakbeatchico.
0: Okay. And I see Wednesdays you guys are doing like an open...
2: Yeah, we do an open decks night that kind of rotates for half hour sets. DJs come in that day and sign up for a set, and we average like 8 to 10 DJs throughout the night.
0: Nice. And you guys got turntables?
2: We have a full DJ backline. We have...
0: Is that a yeah?
2: Oh, yeah.
0: Nice.
2: Yeah, we have a full DJ backline.
0: So I just need my needles, headphones, and records?
2: Yeah, whatever you... Or a USB, whatever you need.
0: Turntables.
2: Perfect.
0: records. Yeah. I don't, you know, I've dabbled in that, but it's so much easier to hold that physicalness in your
2: tangible
0: hand.
2: Tangible object.
1: That's a big reason why I made this record. And Amber was the first person who got this copy. The number one.
2: Wow.
0: My face is as red as my shoes.
1: But I remember the last time I was releasing music, you came to me and said, "Where something physical.
0: Right.
1: I want to touch it. I want to feel it." And now having it out, touching it

0: You know, on an electronic level, there's an artist, Charles the First, and he was a huge influence on me and somebody that I spent a lot of time with in Lake Tahoe. And his music, he sadly passed away, but his music really lives on, and it's something that's out there. And so I'd encourage people to give Charles a chance if they ever get one.
1: So actually, since you mentioned that, every other Saturday I do an electronic show, and I would love to have you as my guest DJ.
0: Sweet.
1: And then you can play that.
0: All right.
1: Because I just wrote it down. I'm like, is there swearing in it?
0: I don't know. Not often.
1: Okay. Well, we'll have to make sure to pre-listen before we play any of that. And the biggest hard-hitting question, the third question I like to ask people is, what is your favorite color?
0: Green.
1: Nice. And if you look at your clock, it is almost that time.
2: Ooh.
1: Yeah.
2: 4:19, got a minute.
1: Yeah, yeah. And so we're going to do On the Record on your new EP. We're going to do 2 and 3.
2: So we're going to start with Cohasset Rain with Greg Fletcher.
1: Is that what it is? Is that number 2 on there?
2: That's number 2.
1: Nice. Yep.
2: And then number 3, Reincarnation Blues, featuring nice. Lydia Cooley, who's part of Flume Street Station and just a wonderful friend and singer-songwriter and a great vocalist.
1: Oh, totally, totally. And then we're going to flip it over to side B, and we've got track 5,
2: which is The Forest, again with Greg Fletcher. So, you know, full circle of where this record started was in the mountains in Cohasset before the fire, and
1: nice.
2: It's growing back, and I feel we're all growing back right now.
1: It's a Greg sandwich.
2: Yes.
1: Alrighty, I'm going to turn these mics down and the music up. It's time to get normalized. It's 20 after 4. I need to adjust my attitude.
2: Yeah.
1: I don't know about you guys.

J'ai toujours, au fond de moi, l'espoir d'un jour te revoir.

0: Oh, sorry. I just took my imaginary smoke break.
1: Thanks, Cameron.
2: Oh, thank you, Hamburgers. Always so grateful and gracious with your time and letting me share what I'm doing out there in the world.
0: Ah, Lydia sets such a good tone for some very important information coming up next. We have a very, very important, and then secondary, very, very important, and just in case we don't hear your name in it, the music calendar.
2: Oh, yes, yes.
0: I'm going to play another Underwriters, and then you guys can remind us what, when, where, and how, and all of those unique things.
2: Great.
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4: 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On Sunday, May 10th, Peter Burkaw and friends will grace Mother's Day with a very jazzy, laid-back performance at Paradise Brew Works in Paradise from 3 to 5 p.m. No cover. And that's the music and entertainment calendar for this weekend. 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

0: I like this unique. I like this unique.
1: I like that acid house right? Jazz vibe.
0: Hang on, wait for it.
2: Ooh. It's like that end sounds from The Way Out.

0: Yeah, there it is. There it is. There's that sample. I love it. I love it. Well, Modern Methods did not get on the music calendar, even though I wrote down all the places I need to be. That is number one. So where, what, when? Tell us about it.
1: Where, what, when, why, how? The where is 7 p.m. at the Naked Lounge and then 9 p.m. at the Breakbeat in downtown Chico. They're right next door to one another. Pre-party at the Naked Lounge, album release at the Breakbeat. And the how, I mean, you could walk, you can run, you can skip. I don't suggest a horse downtown. That might draw too much attention.
0: Can I power walk?
1: Oh, yes, absolutely.
0: What about those wheelie shoes?
1: Those wheelie shoes, if you can do it. Yeah, I haven't seen much of those around much anymore. Now it's the hoverboards, those skateboard.
2: I saw a guy at the head shop with the wheelie shoes.
1: Oh, really? Yeah.
0: Oh, man. We got to step our game up.
1: And the why? Community, good music. Come celebrate, you know, music and the people who make it happen here in town. We got
0: how many copies you got yourself?
1: So this is a limited run, very limited run. I'm going to have 20 copies.
0: Ooh, snap.
1: That's right. 20 copies. And then from there, I'll do another printing here after that. But, you know.
2: That means people are going to have to show up early if they want to get a record.
1: Exactly. I'm going to have 10 available at the pre-party and then the rest, you know. At the Breakbeat, along with other merch packages, and so yeah, it's gonna be we worked really hard to put together a good show. Had some great rehearsals this week, and I'm excited for what's coming.
0: Nice. And anything else you guys want to add?
1: There's one thing that we missed about the Breakbeat that I want Z to touch on, the silent disco headphones.
2: Oh, right.
1: And, yeah. and they can get them tonight at the farmer's market, too, to test them out, right?
2: We're not actually doing the farmer's market quite yet. That's starting in the 14th and the 21st.
1: Okay.
2: But, yes, we have silent disco headphones that are wired into our immersive system, and so people can grab those as they go and walk around Chico. You can take them down and grab a beer if you want from the Banshee, or you can walk down to Duffy's.
0: That far?
2: Yeah, they make it all the way around downtown. So anywhere you really want to go, or you can have a sidewalk dance party, but it kind of frees you up to be able to still experience what's happening in the room while you go and do something else downtown.
0: So I live like a mile and a half away from downtown. If I go home and dance with my cat, will it reach?
2: No. Oh, they reach about 1,500 feet depending on what's there. So maybe it might even be better for you depending on what side of the street you're on. But.
0: So what I'm hearing you say is I should put a leash on my cat and come down?
2: Yep, your cat can have a pair too.
1: Yeah.
0: Sweet. All right. Anything else you guys can think of?
1: Other than just gratitude to Ambergers for having us on, letting us share the airwaves here in Chico, and thanks for listening to KZFR, and thank you to KZFR for all the hard work that they do keeping the Chico music scene doing what it's doing.
0: I've always said if it wasn't for people like you, the KZFR listeners, like, we are people powered. We are a community of people.
1: Yeah.
0: And I feel the love, it really transcends not just music, but food, art, culture.
2: Yeah, you know. Definitely. We did a pre-recording for Bill DeBlanc for Studio 416, and that's going to be airing tomorrow, and we did that at the Breakbeat, pre-recorded it this week. So we were actually talking about this show in the past tense.
0: Oh, how weird. It's like that when you learn about...
1: Great Scott, Marty.
0: No, when you learn about those reality shows and they do, like, later recording of the confessionals, they have to, like, go backwards in it. And the stuff I learned while I was not feeling good this week.
1: Yeah.
0: All right, got 15 minutes left. We are not just music on KZFR 90.1 FM. We also have great talk programming. Philosophers on Culture is coming up next. North State Water Report. We have the Zephyr News. And then we kick back up into music, Face the Music, which is all women artists. Basically the blues, Corbin's Corner. He's got great rock and roll music. He's got great taste. I love Corbin's. I love his taste. Yeah. Yeah. But if you, I'm looking at a piece of paper here that says for Thursday, go to kzfr.org. We break it down each day, the different programs. You can see that I have a face for radio. There's archives. There's so much on our website. Go to the website. I'm going to turn this up.
1: All right.
0: I like this boom, boom, boom.

0: Aw, I know he wasn't talking about me. Well, that is the end of Funky Reservations today, Mr. Choctaw. He is going to be on next Thursday. It's funk, boogie, when I'm on the helm, usually the right amount of disco. Today was a little bit different. I did some organizing, and I needed to play these compilations. Mr. Choctaw, he's good at that soulful jazz. Ooh, I love his stuff. No matter what Thursday you tune into, between him and I, we've got you covered. You're not hearing this kind of stuff on your cookie-cutter radio stations, and you already know that because that's why your radio dial is where it is. All right, with that said, I'm going to play, and since I'm music, I'm going to pick two very important promos to play, which are music, so make sure you mark them on your calendar. We're going to go into Philosophers on Culture. We got a nice block of fabulous talk programming, so here we go.
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1: 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Join the Beatkeepers and Wolf Thump on stage together at the Chico Women's Club on May 29th, with proceeds benefiting KZFR. It's going to be an unforgettable night of dining, listening, and dancing, starting with cuisine from Amanda at Ohm Foods and light dining music. The Beatkeepers, featuring vocalist Jesse Naomi and violinist Caroline Fairchild, continue with an evening filled with groove and energy. Their signature sound will have you moving and vibing all night long. Their set will then blend into the incredible Wolf Thump, an all-drum groove machine guaranteed to get dancers flowing. Doors open at 6 p.m. Outdoor dining and casual music starting at 6:30. Tickets are $25 at the door, but you can grab them in advance for just $20 at the KZFR office, Pollen Cyclery, The Music Connection, or online at Eventbrite. 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
3: 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I am your co-host, philosopher Robert Jones, joined via Zoom by my co-host, Professor Troy Jollimore. Now, you know, Troy, usually at this point in the broadcast, this is where I ask you how you're doing, and we have a little banter, but, you know, I was thinking in the spirit of the kind of austere laser focus of analytic philosophy, I realized that's all just fat. It's just filler. So
4: banter. What are we pandering to our audience, giving them banter? Is this morning radio? Like, are we going to start adding sound effects? Like, Robert's going to say, what'd you do over the weekend? I'm like, boing. Like, no, we don't do that here, Robert. We do not do that.
3: I thought that in the spirit of our topic, I am going to, in the memory of Carl Hempel, I am going to cut out asking you how you are. We'll go right immediately to the important issues at hand.
4: That's right, because how I am does not matter, Robert. How I am is completely irrelevant. I'm glad we are not in any way talking to, referring to, mentioning the question of how I am. It's good that did not come up. I'm doing great, by the way. I'm excited about this. This is going to be fun. We have as our guest today, Helena DeBresse, who is professor of philosophy at Wellesley College and a creative writer. Wait, can you do both of those? Yes, that's actually part of what we're talking about today. She's a creative writer and philosophy professor. Most of her recent writing combines personal narrative with philosophical reflection about human relationships, meaning in life, memoir and philosophy,